0: and the girls that fight for equal pay, equal rights. Now, some of us are pit bulls, too. We appreciate the things you do. Thanks again for shining a light on the women that work from 9 to 5.
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Post Malone rock star. My name is Hope. Thanks for letting me in and being part of your Labor Day weekend. Hopefully you're taking in some fireworks, or you have already tonight. And I'm going to keep the fun rolling. This one's Midnight Sun, Zara Larsson. It's WIXX.

101 WIXX. Thanks for tuning in tonight, everyone. 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I will be back tomorrow night. Again, my name is Hope. Thanks for being here. Going to leave you with Malcolm Todd tonight. This one's called Earrings. It's new right here on WIXX. And before I forget, go Badgers, go. Go Badgers, go. 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

0: 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I'm coming to get you.
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0: The grapevine, sipping the grape juice.
1: Chopping up,
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0: Coming back to you.
1: Edge of the Earth, the beaches on 101 WIXX. Hey, it's Emery. Happy Sunday. What are my night owls up to? Text me 31011. What you got going on? I want to know. It's Fall Out Boy now with My Songs Know What You Did in the Dark. Jam out to this one with me, okay?

The Great Escape, coming from Boys Like Girls on 101 WIXX. Taking it back to 2006 with that one. Holy crap, 2006 was 20 years ago. Oh my God. I try not to think about it. Now it's The Orbiter from Noah Kahan, a new song here on 101 WIXX. Enjoy it.

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1: What you need to do is be thankful for the life you got, you know what I'm saying? 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

Clarkson there with Miss Independent on 101 WIXX, and it is time for me to skedaddle on out of here. Go hit the hay. But Jerry is in here next for the breakfast show, so you'll chill with him. Listen to all new music, of course, right here on 101 WIXX. It's been a fun night, and I will actually see you tonight as well at 11.

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Jared Michaels at the Breakfast Show. 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
1: 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Get ready to head on out of here. It's going to be a beautiful day, so make sure that you get out and enjoy the Sunday weather, because it's going to be beautiful. Headed up to about 78 a little bit later on today. Finally today, they were renovating a home in Australia when they broke into the fireplace and they found a book inside of it. They were, you know, taking it apart and all of that. It turned out to be from a local library, so they took it back. It turned out to be 150 years after the book was checked out. Allowing for inflation, this overdue fine would have been $19,500. Luckily for the people here, they were allowed to let it slide. They didn't hold it against them because clearly they were not the ones that took the book out. Okay? Thank you all for your calls, your texts, your Facebook messages, your responses to the condiment question. We'll leave it up there so you can go ahead and answer it all day long. Again, if you're from out of town and you're here visiting for the Shamrock Series going on tonight at Lambeau Field, 6:30 kickoff between the Badgers and the Fighting Irish of Notre Dame, download our WIXX app. All you got to do is text APP to 31111. It is powered by Cobison, or you can download it for free at wherever you get your apps from. All right? So I'm headed on out of here. Andy Gardner's up next. He's going to take you through the day. It's a beautiful day. And he's going to make sure that you enjoy it. If you can't change the people around you, change the people around you and do something good for somebody else today and every day. It's Audrey Hobart. Sue me. WIXX.

And this town's lost its faith. Our colors will fade eventually. So if our time is running out, day after day, we'll make the mundane a masterpiece. Oh my, my, oh my, my love. I take one look at you, you're taking me out.

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